in the world this week comes from the future of Broadway. Please welcome to the Underground Garage stage the cast of The Wanderer, based on the life

0: we gotta get done? Leave messages for me here if you have to. Give me names, dates. I'll see to it the money gets paid. And run hard deals. These guys put up $1 million, so let's make sure this changes, because I figure we ought to keep it.
1: Certainly.
0: Everybody goes home.
1: Seconded.
2: Vive la mort, vive la guerre, vive le sacré mercenaire!

said, are you gonna be my girl? It's a 1, 2, 3, take my hand and come with me, because you look so fine that I really wanna make you mine. I said, you look so fine that I really wanna make you mine. 4, 5, 6, come on and get your kicks, now you don't

0: probably was in the right. I don't know, I was really drunk at the time.
1: He just told me it was in Pumpkins at number 2. He was asking why he wasn't coming up on 311.
2: Capital Lands Classic Rock Picks 106. Speaking of money, if you have kids that are off this summer for school break and you want them to find a job this summer, maybe something that pays pretty decent, top five highest paying jobs for teens list. Here you go. At number 5, food service supervisor. 4, a coach or a scout. 3, a retail supervisor. 2, a babysitter. Babysitters are making around $25 an hour. And number 1, a car tech or mechanic.
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1: Scorpions rocking loud and hard this Monday afternoon with me, Ken Dasho. Why do we rock loud and hard? So while you do your work, if you're cranking us, you won't turn into a basket case. Do you?

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1: Tom Petty going out to Tom, our rock and roll baker delivery man. 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

Capital Lens Classic Rock, Pix 106. Paul with a big birthday coming up on Thursday. Sir Paul McCartney with a new album out, The Boys of Dungeon Lane. It's intimate, it's haunting, and it's a paean to John Lennon, to George Harrison, to his parents, to Linda. It's really beautiful and sweet. And, you know, for all of his detractors say, oh, it's his ego, it's all about the money. It's not about the money. There's enough money for the great-grandchildren. It's never

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Billy Gibbons, always dressed to the nines. Speaking of weather, I predict no rain. 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

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New study found that couples are less likely to argue after a good night's sleep. Hey, what's going on? It's Battle. 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

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Hey, it's Battle. Get ready to throw it back and rock out. Lit is hitting the Empire State Plaza July 23rd with Plush as the opening act. It's going to be a great show. It's part of the Capitol Concert Series. It's free, and it's going to be loud. 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